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0: 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Kome eka kila, kiti lalo. My chief name is Quaxis Teller. It means the smoke from a big house fire reaches around the world. That's what it means, Quaxis Teller. Yeah. And I speak to my people on potlatches. Sometimes you had 1,500, 2,000 people in a big house. You know. And I don't want to do that anymore, cause nobody understands me anymore. You know my language, cause our everyday language is different from the potlatch language. You know it's different altogether. So when I'm speaking, nobody understands, cause it's not there anymore. Everybody's using English now today. So what are you going to do? Time to quit.
1: What nation are you from?
0: Well, I guess that's what you call the First Nations, I guess. Yeah. But you're the Second Nation, right?
1: Yeah.
0: I'm the first.
1: You're
0: And the Horsefly is the fifth.

all of a sudden this huge helicopter comes over just at the top of the trees, roaring in, grabs a log right over our heads. The branches are all blowing, and I'm thinking, my God, if one of those things comes down, I'm dead. So we scrambled as fast as we could. We had a child with us. We weren't expecting helicopters in here today, and we were literally diving under logs and then scrambling when the helicopter went away to try and get further away, and he'd be back almost before we knew it, and we'd be diving under another log, and there's all kinds of debris on the ground, and we're tripping and falling, and it's not the kind of excitement I ever want to experience again. Here they are, absolutely decimating our ecosystem, our drinking water, habitat for our fish. They would never get away with this in other parts of the world. The United States, Washington State, you couldn't log within 200 feet of that river. And here they are right in the middle of the river on an island taking the last little patches of old growth.

the court order and the police escort, Timber West served the protesters with an injunction. It orders the demonstrators to remove their week-old Lawton Road blockade and let the fallers go back to work. The protesters claim that Timber West didn't fully consult the public with its plans to log the Walbrand Valley. Timber West says it is following all procedures and it has all necessary permits.

Look at that place where they killed all the trees. And they're happy with it, which is very sad. What they did, so. It's hard, and it's very, very sad. It's emotional when you see what happened. Look at all the rivers we had. They were so beautiful, you know, with all the nice big trees there. Everything. We don't want to kill it all. Because when the dollar signs came, that's when everything starts. So it didn't take too long to ruin everything. Everything that you think of. And in the other hand, I guess, it has to be done, I guess.

getting to know Quaxi Stella, he told me about this place, a wilderness that was still pristine. And it's a place where

in their life, the wind pushes it down, and they rot, fertilizing, you know, all the forest. So the new growers will come.

Harvard University researchers have developed a new printing technology that uses sound waves to control the size of liquid droplets independent of fluid viscosity. This approach could greatly broaden the types of liquids, including biopharmaceuticals, that can be printed drop on demand. The researchers used sound waves to generate a highly confined force at the tip of the printer nozzle, which pulls the droplet. The higher the amplitude of the sound waves, the smaller the droplet size. Liquid droplets are used in many applications, from printing ink on paper to creating microcapsules for drug delivery. Inkjet printing is the most common technique used to pattern liquid droplets, but it is only suitable for liquids that are roughly 10 times more viscous than water. Yet, many fluids of interest to researchers are far more viscous. For example, biopolymer and cell-laden solutions, which are vital for biopharmaceuticals and bioprinting, are at least 100 times more viscous than water. Some sugar-based biopolymers could be as viscous as honey, which is 25,000 times more viscous than water. The viscosity of these fluids also changes dramatically with temperature and composition, makes it ever more difficult to optimize printing parameters to control droplet sizes. The goal of the researchers was to take viscosity out of the picture by developing a printing system that is independent from the material properties of fluid. To do that, the researchers turned to acoustic waves. Thanks to gravity, any liquid can drip from water dripping out of a facet to the Chancery-Wold pitch drop experiment. With gravity alone, droplet size remains large and droplet rate difficult to control. Pitch, which has a viscosity roughly 200 billion times that of water, forms a single drop per decade. To enhance drop formation, the research team relies on generating sound waves. These pressure waves have been typically used to defy gravity, as in the case of acoustic levitation. Now the researchers are using them to assist gravity, dubbing this new technique acoustophorotic printing. The researchers built a subwavelength acoustic resonator that can generate a highly confined acoustic field, resulting in a pulling force exceeding 100 times the normal gravitation forces at the tip of the printer nozzle, that is, more than 4 times the gravitational force on the surface of the sun. This controllable force pulls each droplet off of the nozzle when it reaches a specific size and ejects it towards the printing target. The higher the amplitude of the sound waves, the smaller the droplet size, irrespective of the viscosity of the fluid. The researchers tested the process on a wide range of materials, from honey to stem cell inks, biopolymers, optical resins, and even liquid metals. Importantly, sound waves don't travel through the droplet, making the method safe to use even with sensitive biological cargo, such as living cells or proteins.

when I need to be to impress somebody, I understood that they need to find them. Yeah. As usual, young progressive people don't have any stigma to gays. It's about not very educated people and older generation. You can be gay, but you can't talk about them. Yeah, and it's, like in the United States Army before, not asking them to talk. Nobody asking about that, and she don't talk about that.

0: was the first time I came to my house when I was with my parents. I just started this way, and I explained the parents. Now came a bit wild girl. He asked him to call Shivolodya. Just call Shivolodya, okay?
1: And how was it?
0: Interested. What is that? Yeah. I have a friend in what? Yes, and we, it was about 1 year ago, and we don't talk about that time.
1: Yeah,
0: that shit, because before Saturday I was the best son, and after that, we don't talk about it.

0: What?
1: Is he legally exchanged?
0: In Ukraine you can legally change his documents, but you can pay it, and it's not legal mechanism, but in that just change, you know.
1: Corruption.
0: And to make operation, you need to spend about 3 months in a psychiatric clinic. That's why he moved to Belarus and also pay for that to make it there.

for trans people here, and Masha and Sasha, I know, they still have men's passports, names in passports.

buy Harmon's old black heart? Did I buy Harmon's old black heart?

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And with your woman and lesbian, it's even more second.

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Maybe some news letters, maybe, or internet publishing, but not on TV. Nowhere we don't talk about that, and if talking about that, it's kind of freaky culture. And all the time when on TV showing gay culture, it's always freaky culture. Mostly all already immigrated to the United States. Teenagers need some special support to improve.

the lower is bisexual lover have wife and I can't call the boyfriend because he married. But we have a really close relationship, talking about love for about 8 months, yeah. It's hard to hit to live with that and

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I mean, told them. You were done thinking about, you know, relationship as something serious, but you don't have any way to do close. You stay together. Is it a relationship? Probably. But you can out somewhere together. You can have. You can demonstrate that you have some common. To buy a flat together. And all goes up, that's why out of his relationship, but then talking about this, I think that's the main problem, because when you at the beginning understand that you can have a real family, full family, all the family, you show to other people, no matter you want to have. Children don't want, you can't have families, you can be relaxed.

specific time. Find official statistics about 25% of men was in the jail because of crime of repression. It's the, not only crime elements get to jail if you have another political views. They found find the way to bring you to the jail. Every fourth man was in the jail. The brother of my mother was in the jail. First time in the jail, he came to jail when he was 15 years old. And today, right here, I don't feel safe. Yeah, I think that's right. Yeah, I was in the first ride. Seeing all that and I don't feel safe.

a G-Sod moon. I'm here represent the Seekers International. Now don't be gone. Burn out, and if a boy try run out, I will take for them girl and love before now. Your Cameron, your Gets, your Hyderabad.

0: You were playing a secret agent.
1: No, I'm a writer. Well, I want to be a writer anyway. I was gathering material for my characters. Well, to begin with. After a while, I spotted the dangers. I became hooked. I had to start making up rules to just try and keep it under control. Never follow people for too long. Don't follow women down dark alleys after dark. You know, stuff like that. It was supposed to just be completely random. And when it stopped being random, that was when it started to go wrong. And I started to follow people, specific people, and I selected a person to follow. That's when the trouble started.

to follow. Other people. Interesting to me. If you never listen to other people's conversations, seeing people, or seeing somebody on the street that looks interesting or is behaving slightly oddly or something like that, wondered what their lives involve, what they do, where they come from, where they go to. You watch somebody's behavior. It raises 100,000 questions, and I wanted to answer those questions, and I wanted to know what the answers were, and so I'd follow people to try and find out. Most important rule was the answers were. What the answers were. That even if I found out where somebody worked or

Good morning. You are listening to Transients on Kashmir Radio. My name is Lou Drago, and for the next 90 minutes, you will be listening to a selection of music from Dizzer Tape. The piece is comprised entirely of their studio jams and productions, as well as of recordings from Christopher Nolan's film Following and readings from The Book of Disquiet by Fernando Pessoa. So today and tonight's live radio from Kashmir in Berlin. Or you might also be listening to it from another location, because we've teamed up with several of our friends at other community radio stations around the world. So you may be listening from Georgia or from Poland or from Palestine. So if or somewhere else, I'm not sure of all of our participating comrade radio stations at this stage. But in any case, a big hearty hello to listeners there, as well as to our local listeners in Germany. Today and tonight's programming is all dedicated to our friends in Ukraine who are affected by the ongoing war. And so we're showcasing a lot of artists that are from the region. Dizzer Tape are one of those. They're a duo from Ukraine who I met in 2019 and continued to collaborate with in 2020 as part of a residency that I was lucky to be a part of from Kashmir Radio and VCRC in Kiev. Yeah, we had six artists from Berlin and six artists from Ukraine get together, and we made music together and basically had a great time together in Kiev, and then continued working, albeit digitally, in 2020 during the start of the COVID pandemic, and made a record together. So this was a really precious time, I think, for all of us. Then I was lucky enough to have Dizzer Tape on Transients as a guest also, and they've comprised this very special mix. So now we're rebroadcasting it to bring it to the rest of the world. So today's Solidarity Show is also, in fact, a fundraiser. Please, if you can, head to the Kashmir Radio website, where we've comprised a lot of links, a lot of information on ways and places that you can either donate money or donate resources, time. If you have an apartment and are willing to host somebody who's fleeing from Ukraine, that is highly welcome. If you're able to buy medical supplies, that's also very much needed, as far as I'm aware, and there's a whole range of other ways that you can get involved to help the anti-war efforts. So for now, I'll leave you to enjoy the music, but yeah, please head to the Kashmir website page and check out these resources and find ways that you can help.

0: add some extra blue into the shadows. And now I think that would cut pretty seamlessly with the original shot from the film. So how far can we take this? Well, here's a frame from the fight. How much of that is down? I start with my standard grade that showed this
1: to be much of a dish changed to a different.
0: I start with my standard grade that showed you the color temperature set up and then changed to a different. And
1: if I, as well as the color temperature down, that fluoresces lower than the color. And as well as
0: fluorescent the tinge we can get, then the skin after tweaking things and going back and forth a bit, color dropping the saturation close, we can get the skin tones looking fairly similar, and the color of the ground is close, but we can still see those rich green tones from the grass, which isn't nearly as grimy as fight clubs, almost colorless roads wet with rain.
1: We're also missing the fluorescent fixtures, the jump sticks.
0: And the obvious one is that we can totally see from the sky that I was filming during the day.
1: So I really like the colour in this.

0: is this place?
1: Broken into some bones.
2: Eventually they'll break.
3: Yeah, I learned it's full of
2: dead spaces. Can't change the locks, but I'll be long gone by then.
1: By restaurants,
2: shops,
1: broken into some bones.

0: different.
1: Oh, no, it's too different.
0: Look, I was hardly in that last place, but I can understand it. Won't let anybody put me in risk. It's dangerous enough already. It's dangerous.

Yes, yes, everyone in Seoul know the one in the back. It's the first track off our Enter the K-Base original compilation with Screen Records, Junji on the first track. Heard a bunch of Soichi Tawada and a bit of DJ run before that. We're live from Radio Lamacun, Seoul Community Radio 10-year anniversary tour, and we're just passing by. Lovely beer. Shout out to Bettina and the team.

The riches that we produce are ephemeral. And as a result of that, we're frustrated. We're terribly frustrated. We feel that the only thing is to go on getting more and more. And as a result of that, the whole landscape begins to look like the nursery of a spoiled child who's got too many toys and is bored with them and throws them away as fast as he gets them. Also, we're dedicated to a tremendous war on the material, the basic material dimensions of time and space. We want to obliterate their limitations. We want to get everything down as fast as possible. We want to convert the rhythms and the skills of work into cash. And then rush home to get away from work and begin the real business of life, to enjoy ourselves. To be the real point of life, what you rush home to get to is to watch an electronic reproduction of life. You can't touch it. It doesn't smell and it has no taste. You might think that people getting home to the real point of life in a robust material culture would go home to a colossal banquet or an orgy of lovemaking or a riot of music and dancing. But nothing of the kind. It turns out to be this purely passive contemplation of a twittering screen.

Eddie O'Lamacoon, it's been a journey. Your boy Richie S.E.R. on behalf of Soul Community Radio. We on tour. I want to big up my studio, man. What was your name again? Ebo. Ebo, what a gree. Your fucking lovely radio out here. You need to come by in the middle of Budapest. We'll be sharing this. And we'll be sending more Korean homies over here soon, so big up. And you know, see you soon.

0: Yes, yes, the last one from me. Been a pleasure to be here, Radio Lamacon. Wow, bringing the eclectic side out.
1: Ooh,
0: yes, yes. Two people behind me, absolute legend. Bettina and my guy. I keep saying it wrong. You have to spell it for me. Classic British tie, bus. Pleasure to have you. Big up Radio Lamacon. We will be in Budapest until Friday. Let us know what's good. And then shout out to everyone on the tour. Hope you're doing well. Hope you're alive. Big up. Vote for Cliff. I forgot on the big ups, actually. Big up to Bulk Up. Big up to Lou Lee. Big up to the Tiptoe. Big up to the Slow Mouth. Big up to Nui Sonor. Big up to Redina. Big up to everyone. And most of all, vote for Cliff. He ain't voting for himself. Big up, everyone. Tune in, keep it locked. SCR Radio Lamacon, let's go.

0: identity will be.
1: Oh, of course.
0: If you break this rule, you'll be killed. You understand?
1: I
0: must be absolutely clear on this point.
1: I understand.
0: Do you understand?

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1: Ilyen hangot ad ki Harry Potter.
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3: 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A Wikipédiából, a Szabad Enciklopédiából.
4: Rub-a-dub-dub. Rub-a-dub-dub is an English language nursery rhyme, first published at the end of the 18th century in volume 2 of Hook's Christmas Books, under the title Dub-a-dub-dub. Rather than rub a dub dub. It has a Rout Folk Song Index number 3101.

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2: Smash the box.